0: spotted Vince Thornton has more details.
1: Thank you, Sherry. I'm here in Pelican Cove, where locals are in a panic after yet another severed limb washed up earlier today. This time, an ear. Residents believe it may belong to one of four men who have gone missing since last week, and claim that recent sightings of a mysterious figure in the water may be to blame. The same question is on everyone's mind. Who

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It's hot, it's hot. Oh God, oh God, oh God. People say I'm jealous, but

15 Earth. But they never found the way. You know why? You know why? You know why? Because love is really